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0: Yeah. Huge country news this weekend out of CMA Fest. This country duo is finally getting back together. From what it sounds, they played a show at Nissan Stadium. Who is it? Well, I'll play one of, well, kind of their songs. He went solo, and I think you know who it is. Coming up on 106.7 The Bull.
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Yeah, Tyler Hubbard and Brian Kelly reunited for a show at CMA Fest over the weekend. And it's incredibly awesome news. 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

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I bet I'll play that one live at Cheyenne Frontier Days. 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

Well, Langley has a new fragrance out. It's called Be Her. I got to smell it at Ulta the other day, and it smells really good. And I'm very picky when it comes to fragrances. Ella now, it's Be Her on 106.7 The Bull. 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

106.7 The Bull is Colorado's new country. Looks like Florida Georgia Line might be plotting their comeback. They recently posted a kind of cryptic post on Instagram, which they haven't posted in like 3 or 4 years. So maybe a new tour, new music? 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

0: Last week, Riley Green announced a new show in Denver. 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

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Red Farron coming to the summit on June 24th, and we are getting you into that show. 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

Jason Aldean kicking off 10 in a row. We are commercial free for your weekend on 106.7 The Bull, Colorado's new country. Got music from Josh Ross on the way. Right now it's Morgan Wallen.

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1: So it seems like Florida Georgia Line might be making their comeback. 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It simply says FGL LFG. So I don't know, maybe some new music, maybe a new tour. We'll have to wait and see. 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

106.7 The Bull is Colorado's new country. Jason Bolin and the Stragglers and Slade Coulter are going to be at the Grizzly Rose June 19th. 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

Kicking off the 11 o'clock news, playing your brand new country music all hour long on 106.7 The Bull. Coming up in two songs, we are talking about how you could win $2,500 with our $250K USA giveaway. Right now, it's the latest from Casey Musgraves. Here's Dry Spell.

latest from Gavin Adcock, Wannabe, on a 106.7 The Bull. Inside the 11 o'clock news, I've got music from Jordan Davis on the way. Right now, it's Morgan Wallen.

0: 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The Bobby Bones Show podcast, it is up. We talked to Corey Kent, Olympic gold medalist Sean Johnson, Amy Grant, and we found out who the strongest grip of the show is. 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

Matt Cooper, that was Highs and Lows on 106.7 The Bull. We are running you through the 11 o'clock news. Got the latest from Lauren, Elena, and Chase Matthew right now. Here's All My Exes.

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Hey, it's Lindsay on 106.7 The Bull. We are Colorado's new country. I am getting out of here. Thank you so much for hanging out. Hope you have a wonderful week, and I will see you next Sunday. Leaving you with Bailey Zimmerman.

So I got a topic I want to hear from you on this. What is a smell that takes you back? A nostalgic smell. As soon as you smell it, you remember something. 866-607-8383.

0: This is RJ from deep south Texas. I'm 6 miles from the border of Mexico. So I'm up with you every day. I love your show, man. God bless you and your family. Have a great day, buddy.
1: 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Thank you for listening.

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1: 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And Granger Smith is the voice that keeps the night going strong. 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
7: Hey, welcome to Monday, everybody. It's After Midnight. Hour number two starts right now. I'm Granger Smith, your host, asking this question. What is a smell that takes you back, like a nostalgic smell that as soon as you smell it, you remember something? 866-607-8383. Also, Earl Bibbles Jr., the country boy, coming in with a dumb criminal story and a lot of good country music, too. Hour number two starts right now.

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So asking this question, what's a smell that takes you back? You remember something because of a certain smell. What is that? 866-607-8383.

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1: Hey, Granger. 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I'm from Otsego, Michigan. I'm at work right now. 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I'm a butcher. And just want to say I really love your show. Thank you.
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1: 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Earl Dibbles Jr. coming in to tell you what happened next.

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0: 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It's After Midnight on 106.7 The Bull. Okay, going to the phone lines here. 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
1: 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I brought this up last hour, and I'm still looking for your phone call. 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
1: Dan Hudson is about to jump on and share some Nashville news with us. 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
1: G'day, Granger. 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
2: 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I'm glad After Midnight is a part of your morning.

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1: Have you ever heard of a criminal holding up a store with a vegetable peeler? Probably not until today. Hang on, though. 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

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Jack and Jim were a few good men. 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Y'all ain't listening.

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I'm going to take a phone call right here asking this question. 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
1: 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How about with some good news? I got something to share with you coming up in two songs. Hang tight.

If you're up late with us, you'll want to follow us on Instagram, too. At After Midnight Granger Smith. 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

Hey, it's Granger Smith, and you're spending the night with country's biggest stars. It's After Midnight on 106.7 The Bull. Okay, still looking for your phone call. We talked about this last hour. What was your very first job? 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

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It's because of you that America is open for business 24/7. 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
1: Hi, Granger. 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I just want to say that I'm up and at it this morning, just heading to work so I can take care of my family. You have a good one. 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
2: 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The biggest news, a big reunion. 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
2: 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I'm Granger Smith, coming to y'all from the Yee Yee Farm in Central Texas. 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

Happy Monday. I know we're back at it, but oh my gosh, we have so many cool concerts we're hooking you up with. Hi, it's Denise Plant. Maren Morris is going to be at Red Rocks in July, and yes, we'll have your tickets. 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

I did it. I did it. Yep. I cut bangs. I just want to be her. I cut bangs like Ella Langley, and I kind of like it. I really do. And I added some hair extensions. It's fun. I'm Denise, 106.7 The Bull.

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106.7 The Bull. It's Denise Plant, full of Morgan Wallen gossip over the weekend. He took a security guard's phone. She was filming him while she was supposed to be watching the crowd, chucked it across the stage. Oh, yeah, then he dropped an unreleased song on his Instagram. Even worse.

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106.7 The Bull, Colorado's new country. His wife is on Married to the Music, Russell Dickerson. 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Don't you

Did you hear what happened over the weekend at a Morgan Wallen concert? He was in Pittsburgh, and he had to cancel the second night of his show because of the weather. It was so bad. And he's like, true Morgan Wallen fans will understand. I have to take care of my team and you guys. It's Jason Aldean now, and don't tell on me on 106.7 The Bull.

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Morgan Wallen's been talked about a lot over the weekend. I'll tell you more in two songs. Now Jordan Davis on 106.7 The Bull. I love a first cast when the water's glass and the

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Well, Morgan Wallen was the topic on TikTok over the weekend. Yeah, he pushed over the piano here in Denver. No big deal, but a security guard was filming him, and he took the phone and chucked it. So everyone's saying he's throwing too many things.

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He has two girls and a boy. And in this video, he has his oldest little girl in it and his wife at the end. It's New Country Woman on 106.7 The Bull.

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I always give away concert tickets. 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

106.7 The Bull, Colorado's new country. It's Denise Plant. So in two songs, I'm going to hook you up with Jason Bullen and the Stragglers at Grizzly Rose. So keep listening. 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

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Let's do this. Caller 10 303-631 Bull. I'm going to send you to the Grizzly Rose. You're going to see Jason Bolin and the Stragglers and Slade Cooper. Grizzly Rose, 303-631 Bull.

0: Monday. It's Denise Plant. Reggie, guess what? You're going to the Grizzly Rose to see Jason Bolin and the Stragglers.
1: Right on. Horns up.
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0: ground, two horns pointed up to the Colorado sky. 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

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I'm Denise Plant. It was a few weeks ago in Vegas, Lauren Elena came up and said, somebody said I look like Carly Pierce. They thought I was Carly Pierce. What? I know.

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He wasn't happy she was videotaping him. 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

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A little cloudy, hazy today, cooler, but man, the weekend was hot. 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

Well, you could choose Texas as your great American getaway in our 250K USA giveaway. Yeah, we've got your chance to score $2,500 in two songs right here on The Bull.

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1: All right, let's get my Arkansas girl, Ashley McBride, on the radio. 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

This song from Morgan Wallen couldn't be more perfect. He is the problem, people. His anger tour continued Friday. He ripped a security guard's cell phone out of her hand and threw it across the stage. I don't know what's

All right, if you missed that keyword to win $2,500 from 106.7 The Bull, the keyword is trip. This is part of our 250K USA giveaway. Trip. 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
0: 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Remember, we're the United States, not the divided state.

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I truly forgot how much hail season gives me anxiety every year. It's a great afternoon to keep your car in the garage. Thank you for having us on. It's Riley Green on 106.7 The Bull.

He had to cancel a show last minute this weekend in Pittsburgh due to strong winds that could have been dangerous, and fans were not super happy with him. It's Morgan Wallen on 106.7 The Bull. Jordan Davis and Luke Bryan on the way.

0: tomorrow morning, after 20 years, we may be saying goodbye to something on the show. 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

America's got a big birthday coming up. 250 years old this year. Crazy. 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

0: is Florida Georgia Line back. We are 106.7 The Bull, Colorado's new country. I'm Chelsea. For the first time in nearly 5 years, Brian Kelly and Tyler Hubbard appeared on stage together as FGL at CMA Fest this weekend. They performed two songs, So Round Here and Cruise, which was just incredible to see, so healing. And even last month, Tyler Hubbard admitted that they've been, quote, toying with the idea of a Florida Georgia Line reunion tour for 2027. He said they've been hanging out. It's been a fun season of healing. But, I mean, if they did announce a tour, I think I would pass out from excitement. It would be so incredible. We are 106.7 The Bull.
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You deserve a night out, right? Red Farron is going to be the summit on June 26th. Your chance at free tickets is coming up just after 4:30. Hang tight. We are 106.7 The Bull. Thank you for having us on.

the National Weather Service in Denver has issued a tornado warning for northwestern Elbert County until 5:15 p.m. At 4:29 p.m. Mountain Daylight Time, a severe thunderstorm capable of producing a tornado was located near Kiowa, or 36 miles southeast of Denver, moving east at 20 miles an hour. Hazard, tornado and 2-inch hail. Source, radar indicated rotation. Impact, flying debris will be dangerous to those caught without shelter. Mobile homes will be damaged or destroyed. Damage to roofs, windows and vehicles will occur. Tree damage is likely. Locations impacted include Kiowa. Move to an interior room on the lowest floor of a well-built building away from windows. If you are outdoors, in a mobile home, or in a vehicle, move to the closest substantial shelter and protect yourself from flying debris.

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I just want to keep my car covered 24/7 in the summer. We are 106.7 The Bull, Colorado's new country. Jelly Roll coming up next.

It's so crazy to think that we're almost halfway through 2026 already. This year's flying by. Thank you for having us on. John Party, Russell Dickerson, and Kane Brown on the way on 106.7 The Bull.

Russell Dickerson brought Fetty Wap out for his performance at the CMA Fest this past weekend in Nashville. I wasn't super jealous of not being there until I saw that video. I was like, oh, that looks fun. We are 106.7 The Bull, Colorado's new country.

0: would be the ultimate girls' night out. We are 106.7 The Bull, Colorado's new country, and we want to send you and three friends to see Megan Maroney, a ballerina, on July 28th. 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